Let me shine a little light on your show. Man is not a man if he don't speak for himself. Man is not a man if he don't shoot for the stars. A man is not a man if he ain't writing his bars. It's just a mannequin for emperor's new clothes. It's just a little pawn playing his role. Now it's my move, I'm wise and unashamed. I love to break rules, ejected from the game. Protected by my team, respected by my scene, reflected as a king. His big mouth strikes again. I'm banking all his hip hop and R&B. I'm thinking he is who I aspire to be. It's really just another sucker nigga to me. So I'm gold, and lo and behold, bitch niggas fall flat like a centerfold. Let me shine a little light on your shelf. Let me shine a little light on your shelf. Let me shine a little light on your shelf.

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0: Hey guys, why don't you come on over and tune into Valerie Baking Bad. 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

0: Obrigado, obrigado.
1: Okay, this is one we're going to make a new CD in October, November time. Okay, September, whatever. And this song, this is a Frankie Miller song, which may be on it, okay? It's a thing called Danger, Danger, and it's about sex.

0: Actually, this is a song that David Bowie and Iggy Pop wrote a while ago. And David and I recorded it on his last David Bowie Tonight.
1: Tina Turner and David Bowie tonight.
0: I want everybody, listen, I want you to sway with me. And we're going to sing it together tonight.

0: Good surprise, huh?
1: I must say that I've seen Tina so many times over the years, and this is a privilege to be on the same stage as you, Tina.
0: I've been asking for a long time, and finally I got
1: it. It's also the hottest place in the universe.
2: Yeah, Tina, Stevie Windows.

Salzkammer Gut Musical Summer. But first, we are going to play a piece from the musicians that are coming this summer and having their concert, the first concert on the 21st of August, Fahmy Alkouai and his Accademia del Piacere. Del Piacere means pleasure, so this is Accademia of Pleasure or Delight, and we are going to hear the piece called Canarios from the 17th century from Gaspar Sanz, Accademia del Piacere, Rami Alkouai, Fahmy Alkouai.

0: So that was the Renaissance dance, actually inspired by native island traditions called Canarios, from Fami Alquai and his Academia del Piacere, who is coming to Bad Aussee for Aussee Barocktage on the 21st of August. So, Viviana, Barocktage in Ausseeland, how long has it been going on? When was the festival founded? Why Barock?
1: Well, the first time that we had the festival was in 2008, and with some interruptions, it has continued. Nowadays, we are performing every 2 years. We're a biannual festival.
0: Why Barock? What about Baroque music that's important for you?
1: Well, it started with Baroque because Sabrina Frey, who was a co-founder with me for the Aussee Barocktage, is a recorder player. And she did the artistic management for the beginning. And we started a Baroque festival on a very high level. We have had many international artists coming in, as we do this year. But we also tried to combine it with local musicians and crossovers. So we've had a very colorful program.
0: I see. So it began quite a long time ago now, and you have every second year this festival. What focus is this year?
1: Well, this year is a very colorful program. I don't know, would you like me to say something in German also?
0: Or? Absolutely, as you want, because yeah. We have listeners of both languages and more. If you can speak Spanish or Italian, I'm giving a bit of a spoiler here,
1: as
0: you prefer. This is a freies Radio.
1: Ja, also dieses Jahr haben wir ein sehr farbiges und vielseitiges Programm. 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
0: Should we listen to one of the combinations, this flamenco and old baroque theme by Fami Alquai and the Academia del Piacere, so we can get some sample, some Vorgeschmack for this concert? How about Colombiana?
1: Absolutely, yes.
0: So Colombiana, also it's the song that was brought by the sea. Mi son que trajo la mar. Sorry, I don't speak Spanish very well. I hope it's correct. And it's from the album recorded in 2018, which is called exactly like the concert, the dialogues between old and the new tunes. Colombiana by Fami Alquai and Rocío Márquez.

0: it ends so abruptly, as if there's something to expect after this, right? Interesting.
1: Yes, it's a very interesting dialogue between old and new, and much of this music traveled from Baroque Spain over the oceans to South America and then came back to Andalusia. Das heißt, es ist ein ewiger Dialog zwischen dem alten Barock und dem heutigen Flamenco und hat auch viel Verwandtschaft zu der sephardischen Volksliedern, weil die sephardische Tradition gerade in Südspanien sehr, sehr stark vertreten war.
0: I've been reading a little bit about Fahmi Alkai, is that the correct way to say it?
1: Fahmi Alkai.
0: Yes. Fahmi Alkai. He's got a complex where he comes from, right? Can you tell us more about the musicians, because he's playing such a central role in the Accademia del Piacere?
1: Yes, he founded the Accademia del Piacere, and it's actually a group that plays with four Gambes, es spielen vier Gamben zusammen mit Percussion and Baroque guitar and song.
0: Can you explain to our listeners what gamba is?
1: Yes, gambe is an old Baroque form of cello.
0: Mm-hmm. It has a special deep sound.
1: It has a very deep sound, very soft sound, yes.
0: I can imagine the four gambes together with a flamenco singer and a dancer.
1: Yes, well, she won't be dancing because the concert is in the church, St. Paul in Bad Aussee. So we won't have any dance, but she will be singing some of the pieces, yes.
0: I suggest that since we're not going to see any dance, let us listen to the music that was supposed to be a dance. I'm talking about samba. This is a slow, romantic Argentinian dance, yeah? You just told us about how this Baroque music traveled overseas and came back somehow, yeah? So we have a samba. It's a slow dance where partners gracefully wave white handkerchiefs. That would be, again, Fahmi Alkai with Rocio Marquez, also songs brought by the sea from the same album.

0: That was Zamba, the Argentinian slow dance from Rocío Márquez and Fahmi Alkai. Did you wave your handkerchiefs or you wiped your tears? It was so sad. You know, I read that Fahmi Alkai performed with Jordi Savall, who's a great figure in the early Baroque music. And this is just this is the recommendation to go and hear this concert on the 21st of August. And it's taken place at what time and where? Can we remind our listeners again?
1: Yes, it will take place in the big church St. Paul in Bad Aussee. On the 21st at 7 o'clock in the evening. And I might mention that this ensemble has played throughout Europe and even overseas. They're very well known. And as you say, they have been an important factor in the Baroque music scene.
0: Yeah, especially the early Spanish Baroque scene.
1: Yes.
0: Yeah. So we talked about the international aspect of this festival, that many international musicians come to Bad Aussee and Alta Aussee. And we are moving to the second concert, that would be the Flöten Duo. And there's a strong connection here with the locality. Tell us more about the musicians.
1: Yeah. In unseren Konzerten ist es uns immer sehr daran gelegen, dass wir auch einheimische Musiker, die auf den großen internationalen Bühnen auch zu Hause sind, wieder zurückholen in unsere Gegend und sie vor allem auch in gewissen Crossover-Programmen integrieren können. 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
0: 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Ja,
1: stimmt, ja. Er hat heute Abend beim Fighting in Grundersee ein Konzert, ja.
0: Yeah, a busy summer for musicians.
1: Yes, it is, absolutely, yes.
0: So we are going in this concert to hear classical pieces as well as Baroque pieces, then their own compositions and some crossover, the mixture of genres, is that correct?
1: Yes. Absolutely, yes. Especially, Renate Linnordner likes to do crossovers with local folk music, and Toni Burger, of course, does improvisation, which goes into modern day, and he's very popular for that.
0: Excellent. So we're going to hear some flute now. First, it'll be a very famous piece. I think everyone knows it. I won't even announce it. We talk about it afterwards. And then we'll hear some improvisation from Claude Bolling from his jazz suite for flute and piano, jazz piano trio. And then we'll talk more about this crossover thing.

0: Wow, these were two pieces, and we could see how the genres could be mixed. Just one instrument, for example, or two instruments, piano and flute, and in one concert, which is going to be on the 22nd of August, we can also hear this change from classical, baroque, folk, and something more contemporary.
1: Yes, absolutely. There will be... this will be, we have always had one crossover concert, and this will be our crossover concert. Yes.
0: And I'd say that we've just heard the piece from Claude Bolling. It's called a Suite for Flute and Jazz Piano Trio. Before that, of course, we heard Bach's Badinerie. Everyone knows the piece, which is a pretty little playful thing, just a banter, something light and enjoyable. And I would like here to say also something about the dialogue, that we hear this word a lot in this program, and also we have this dialogue in the Land and Music. We have another festival now happening in Ausseeland, which is called also Dialogues this year. And it's interesting that they will be also having a flute concert where the flute is the main instrument, somehow the main instrument of the day, and dialogue of cultures, dialogue of times, dialogue in the land, between the musicians, between the festivals. So tell us how the festival finds its place in the musical scene of Ausseeland.
1: Ja, ich könnte vielleicht zuerst Stellung nehmen zum Dialog. 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
0: I also would like to ask you about the local support and the participation of the local community in this festival, about the locations and the people, the audience, your sponsors or supporters of the festival.
1: Well, it's always a big job to get the support that we need, especially to get international musicians to come into the Ausseerland. The support comes from larger sponsors that are not within the Ausseerland, but also from local communities. And we very much like to play in the different communities in the Ausseerland. Now, because we're concentrated on Baroque music, we play a lot in the local churches. But this year, especially the second concert, is taking place in a new concert hall in Altaussee, the Veranstaltungszentrum, which we are very happy to be able to use this year. It's in a very scenic location in Altaussee. But as visitors, because you were asking who are our visitors.
0: Well, the audience, yeah.
1: Yeah, who is our audience? Well, we have had audience who have come in from actually all over Austria, even from Lettland, from France. We've had audiences from different European countries, Germany, Italy, but also we do have a very faithful audience in the area. Besonders die sogenannten Zweithausbesitzer im Ausseerland schätzen sehr unser Kulturangebot, aber auch einheimische Bewohner finden es eigentlich schön, einmal ganz eine andere Musik, als man sonst in der Gegend hört, zu hören. Und da haben wir auch einige sehr treue Besucher.
0: Well, let us remind our listeners when this concert is going to take place. The Flöten in the Veranstaltungszentrum in Aussee,
1: in Alt-Aussee.
0: It's going to be 22nd of August.
1: Yes, it will be on the 22nd of August, also at 7 o'clock. In the evening at the new Veranstaltungszentrum Altaussee, and it will be a flute duo with baroque and also alpine sounds.
0: Alpine sounds, that sounds very attractive. Well, we are in the Alps after all.
1: Yes.
0: Let us remind our listeners that this is Freies Radio Salz Kammergut. We are live from studio in Bad Ischl, and here is Lou in Club 9. My guest is Verena Frey, the artistic director of Altaussee Baroque Tage, and we are talking about the program, the musicians, the focus of this year's festival, which is taking place from the 21st until the 23rd of August in Bad Ischl and Altaussee. And now we are going to move to the third concert, and this I see as a bit of a transport in time. This is a bit of a time machine, what kind of music this Italian music ensemble is going to bring us. Can you tell us more about the third concert?
1: Yes, the third concert is one of my favorite concerts. It's something that is not very well known, but it is travel back in time to Renaissance and early Baroque, to a tradition that was very popular in those times. Das ist eine Tradition, die sehr beliebt war in Renaissance und Frühbarock, und zwar der selbstbegleitete Gesang. Wir haben hier eine Gruppe von 5 wunderbaren Musikern, die 5-stimmig singen und sich selber auf barocken Saiteninstrumenten begleiten. It's a very unusual group of 5 wonderful musicians who sing in 5-tone music and accompany themselves with various baroque instruments, such as a baroque harp, the Renaissance lute, a baroque guitar, and as I say, different string instruments. And it's a beautiful, very harmonious, almost meditative sound.
0: Yeah, I've read just the names of the instruments bring music. Yeah, this is Theorbe, Baroque Harfe, Renaissance Laute, and Vihuela is my favorite one. Vihuela is some kind of an old Spanish guitar, Spanish-Italian, yes. Renaissance guitar. So we are going to hear a piece or two, maybe. We still have a lot of time, from Ensemble Concerto di Margherita. That's how this ensemble is called. And this piece is going to be, it's called very beautifully, excuse my Italian, bitte, Cara la vita mia eglia pur vero, which means dear my life, or my precious life, and it is indeed true. This is some poetry from the Middle Ages, right?
1: Yes, I mean, what I might say also is that in our concert, this group tells an old Renaissance fable or legend about blind love.
0: Shall we talk about it after we first hear these historical instruments?
1: Absolutely,
0: and then we'll find out what this is going to be about.

0: concerto de Margarita. This is the ensemble who's coming to they're coming to Bad Aussee, and they're singing in St. Paul's Church on the 23rd of August. Verena, tell us what this concert is going to be about. What is this play we are going to hear?
1: Yes, well, they actually not only are singing and playing their string instruments, they also do a kind of régie. They enact a little bit this an old fable, an old legend about blind love that was written by Guarini. And it's the music tells the story of a shepherd who is in love with a girl who does not know that he is in love with her, and she then lands in the arms of another one, and they kind of enact this a little bit on the stage while they are singing and playing.
0: This kind of play, historically, where was it played out? Is it more of a folk music, or is it the music played in the courts and the houses of the rich Italian families?
1: Yes, I think it was played more in the houses of the wealthy, as a lot of the Baroque and Renaissance music was.
0: I've read that this ensemble, the Concerto di Margarita, they focus on the music played especially in Ferrara,
1: yes,
0: in Italy. Can you tell us more a little bit about it? What's so special about this focus? Was it some special trend at the time?
1: Yes, the music that they sing was composed and played in this area. And it is also connected to the Margarita, Concerto di Margarita. There was a concert by this name. And a lot of the music is taken from this performance.
0: So it's a cycle of songs, the Concerto di Margarita?
1: Yes.
0: Or is it a tradition that existed in the 17th
1: century?
0: No,
1: it's a cycle of music, yes.
0: Uh-huh. So do we know the composer, or is it unknown?
1: Well, they actually play music also by Monteverdi and other composers, Dindia. We know the composers. They will all be in the program. Mm-hmm. Dindia is one of the composers. Monteverdi, who is well known, is another composer. They will... I must admit, I don't know them all by heart, but they will be in the program.
0: Yeah, you don't have to, because our listeners and those who want to go and listen to the concert and see those fantastic historical instruments can go to the website and read about the musicians and the programs and get their tickets at Aussee Barock Tage, CK Tage, CK in the Mitte, .com.
1: Yes, tickets will actually be available also through kultur.ausseerland.at, kultur.ausseerland.at. Dort werden die Karten verkauft für alle drei Konzerte. Und für Abonnements, falls manche alle drei Konzerte besuchen, geht das über die E-Mail office@ausseerbarocktage.com.
0: Excellent. Yeah, so yeah. We a very nice weekend in Bad Aussee or somewhere else in Ausseeland to during the day go hiking or swimming, and in the evening go to the church or Veranstaltungszentrum and listen to some fine Baroque music.
1: Yeah, it's a beautiful area, so it's really worthwhile visiting.
0: It's a great combination.
1: Huh? Yes. Ja, das war auch eigentlich eine unserer Motivationen ursprünglich. Wir wollten diese Musik bringen in eine wunderschöne Gegend, wo man eben den Besuch unserer Konzerte kombinieren kann mit Ausflügen in der wunderbaren Gegend vom Ausseerland.
0: I think the music and art in general is perceived a lot better with such a background as the Alpine Mountains, and especially our Zeeland, which is excruciatingly beautiful.
1: Ja, das Ambiente ist immer sehr wichtig für die Konzerte.
0: Absolutely. We are going to listen to another piece from Concerto di Margherita, and this one is called Veri Diletti Cur Gil Non Regnano, written in 1623 by Giovanni Girolamo, Girolamo Capsberger, which means true delights do not reign here. Would you like to add something to this announcement?
1: No, that's... Well, everything.
0: I think it sounds beautiful. Just saying these words is already beautiful. It's the music of the language.
1: Yes, as I say, it's very meditative music.
0: Yeah. So let's hear it.

0: This is a short piece, but it's part of something bigger, some story, some heritage that we have from the earlier ages. And my question would be generally about Spanish and Italian Baroque music. How different this music from, let's say, French or English? We had, for example, here a program about Henry Purcell, about English Baroque music. What do you think makes it special and different?
1: Well, I think that each country had its very special Baroque music. Italy is well known, as we know, for Vivaldi, for that kind of sound. Spain, again, as you heard in the beginning, has a very special sound in its Baroque music. And of course, the English also. It's very different. And French Baroque music has a very special character also. They're all individual. And as you become more involved with Baroque music, you can tell them apart.
0: How did they influence in those ages and later years? Let's say, would English take something from the Italian, which probably was possible? What was the fashion of the time? How did it travel in Europe at the time? Can you tell us a bit more about
1: yes,
0: it?
1: Yes, absolutely. 2 years ago, we had a concert that went under the title Baroque Music Along the Rivers of Europe. There was very much traveling and interaction by composers. I mean, we all know Handel, who was composing in England. And the same is for many of the Baroque composers. Viele der Barockkomponisten sind gereist und haben sich gegenseitig beeinflusst.
0: And now we have some time left, and should we talk a little bit about your plans for the future, what ideas you have for your festival in Auseeland, für Barocktage in the future? What are your dreams about it? What would you like to fulfill in the next years?
1: Yeah. Well, the Ausea Barocktage will take place again in 2 years, and ich kann noch nicht verraten, wen wir einladen, weil das ist noch nicht ganz geboren, aber wir wollen immer sehr gute und sehr herausragende Musiker, die auch in Salzburg und auf den großen Bühnen überall musizieren. 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
0: So let us just send a call out in the world. 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Or call or just come to our studio and we can talk about it. We are going to listen another piece from Pachmir Alkay and Gaspar Sanz. We'll hear again Viola di Gamba and Academia del Piacere. This will be an old Spanish-Catalan folk dance called Marionas.

0: Then, yeah, we are going to meet on the 21st of August in Bad Aussee. So join us.
1: All right. Thank you very much.
0: Thank you. And we are closing with a traditional El Coco from Cristina Pluja and Alpergiata.
1: Who also played at our festival.
0: Did they?
1: Yes, Cristina Pluja played at our festival and was very, very popular.
0: Oh, she's fantastic, yeah. And her ensemble, fantastic. So let's hear some music from her and her ensemble, and we'll hear us in Club 9 in 1 week, and this will be a program about a special violin player who is doing Kulturbiathlon this year. She is going to play Bach, and then she is doing a bicycle tour across Europe. Will hear us next week on the 6th of August at 3 o'clock. Well, thank you for listening. This was Club 9 at Freies Radio Salzkammergut. Have a very lovely afternoon. Bye bye.

And all this science, I don't understand. It's just my job 5 days a week. A rocket man. A rocket man. I think it's gonna be a long, long time till touchdown brings me around again to find I'm not the man they think I am at home. No, no, no, no, no. I'm a rocket man. Rocket man, burning out his fuse up here alone. It's gonna be a long, long time till touchdown brings me round again to find I'm not the man they think I am at home. No, no, no, no, no. I'm a rocket man. Rocket man. Burning out his fuse up here alone. And I think it's gonna be a long, long time. It's gonna be a long, long time. And I think it's gonna be

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Hope you have fun.

as vital today as further refinement or production of labor-saving and comfort-giving devices. Among all the marvels of modern invention, that with which I am most concerned is, of course, air transportation. Flying is perhaps the most dramatic of recent scientific attainments. In the brief span of 30-odd years, the world has seen an inventor's dream, first materialized by the Wright brothers at Kitty Hawk, become an everyday actuality. Perhaps I'm prejudiced, but to me it seems that no other phase of modern progress contrived to maintain such a brimming measure of romance and beauty.

They call me Dr. Jones, known as the Night Tripper. Got my satchel of gris in my hand. Then we're tripping up and back down the bayou. I'm the last of the best, they call me the Gris-Gris Man. Got many clients, come from miles around, running down my prescription. I got medicine to cure all y'all's ills. I got remedies of every description.

in now. If you got love troubles, you got a bad woman you can't control, I got just the thing for you. Something called controlling hearts and get together drops. If you work too hard and you need a little rest, try my Easy Life Rub or put some of my Boss Fix Jam in your breakfast. Try a little bit of... Yeah, now. 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

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You know I'm the last of the best. I'm known as a gris man.

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Try my dragon's blood, my drawn tide, and my sacred sand. Never a little black cat oil if your woman got another man. Some goof and dust, leave that powder, ball fix powder, no to be not the palm of your hand. 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